0: attention to just walk past. When he thought he heard me laugh, saying, come on, yeah? Salisbury, yeah?
1: Salisbury, yeah?
0: No, thank you, mate. I just want my food.
2: You're not big here, mate. You're always in the state. And it is what it is till it ain't.
3: Arratsaldeko eguerdiko ordubiak eta hogeita bost minutu.

0: Yo, what?
1: Yo,
0: let's give it up for Charlie Green and the Must Stop.
2: Nice Irratia.